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1: This is Akashvani Kolkata. Here's the midday weather bulletin for West Bengal, Sikkim, Orissa, Bihar, Jharkhand, and the Andaman and Nicobar Islands. Southwest monsoon has been active over Orissa, subdued over Sikkim, Sabhimala, and West Bengal. Very light to moderate rainfall occurred at most places, with heavy rainfall at one or two places over Orissa, Andaman and Nicobar Islands, over the districts of Gangetic, West Bengal, Bihar, and Sabhimala, and West Bengal. Very light to light rainfall occurred a few places over Sikkim, Jharkhand. Chief amount of rainfall received at 8:30 AM today. The highlights in Andaman and Nicobar Islands, Port Blair and others 3 cm each. In Gangetic, West Bengal area, Salt Lake in North 24 Parganas and others 3 cm each. Dumdum and others 2 cm each. In Jharkhand area, Jamshedpur, Aero and others 1 cm each. In Bihar, Tankupa in Gaya 5 cm, Tekari and others 4 cm each, Ghoshi and others 1 cm each. 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